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0: featuring the criminally underrated vocals of one Mr. Brandon Saller. That is Atreyu on Hard Drive, All For You. Speaking of Atreyu, Alex Varkatsis, former Atreyu frontman, has officially completed the Firefighter Academy at Moreno Valley College in Riverside, California, marking his transition from a music career to firefighting. Anyway, I'm Lou Brutus. Three Songs Seg is on deck with Black Label Society, Eva Under Fire, and Beartooth. Then Elias Soriano of Nonpoint will join me to talk about going against the current.
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13: Everybody, what's happening? This is Zach Wow. With my fellow New Jersey brethren O'Doom, Father Lou Brutus, on the world-famous Hard Drive.

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0: From their recently released album One, that is Seven Dust on Hard Drive with Unbreakable, where I remind you once again, there are a handful of bands who are as good as Seven Dust, but there are no bands better than Seven Dust. Anyway, I'm Lou Brutus. Sam Carter from Architects will be my next guest, getting an update on how the new songs are doing on the road when Hard Drive continues.
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1: God of Rock, thank you for this chance to kick ass. We are your humble servants. 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
1: 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Enough about me. 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

0: Stone's Devil, all part of Nonstop Rock. Getting going here on A Morning Buzz. My name is Mildog. It is a Ticket Window Monday. 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
0: Sunny 75 for today, partly cloudy 51 tonight. Sunny 75 on Tuesday, rain likely on Wednesday. Partly sunny otherwise, and a high of 75. Dayseeker, crawl back to my coffin. It's new and only. 106.5 The Buzz.

0: 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They're looking for some blood, too. 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
2: From the WHBL Newsroom, here's the latest. I'm Stace Keen. American Cruise Lines will be adding a stop in Sheboygan as part of their Great Lakes cruises. Their first cruise ship makes its first of four Sheboygan port calls planned for the summer on Thursday, June 25th. Sheboygan Mayor Ryan Sorensen had teased the possibility of the new cruise stop on his Facebook page last week. Mental Health America Lakeshore is hosting the 21st annual There Is Hope Walk for Suicide Awareness on September 19th. MHA Lakeshore Executive Director Julie Prater says the event's become a powerful event for community members who have been impacted by suicide. Each September, the event brings hundreds of people together during Suicide Awareness Month to break the stigma of suicide, honor loved ones who were lost, and build community around hope and connection. For more information on the walk or services offered by Mental Health America Lakeshore, you can click the link attached to this story on our website. The City of Sheboygan has announced a community engagement event on Thursday, July 9th from 6 to 8 at Paradigm Coffee and Music. Organizers say this is your opportunity to share your thoughts about the future of our community. The event will feature topic-specific discussion tables focused on transportation, housing, and environmental priorities. A summertime staple is returning to Sheboygan this week. WHBL's Kevin Zimmerman has the details.
3: A staple of Sheboygan summers launches its 2026 season when the John Michael Kohler Art Center's Levitt Amp Music Series of concerts returns next Thursday at City Green. The popular Thursday night concerts began in 2015, and after several consecutive years of competition to get the concerts, the Levitt Foundation that funds the events nationwide made Sheboygan a permanent member of the series. The June 25th concert begins at 6 p.m. with the appearance of the Indian Community School Eagle Singers, which honors their native identity through drumming and the sharing of traditional songs. The headliner is Lindsay Liu, whose sound draws from bluegrass, folk, and Americana with a powerful, roots-driven style. Kevin Zimmerman, WHBL News.
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Tim Cook says your iPhone's going to cost a little bit more money as there is a global shortage of memory and storage chips. Does that mean my old phone? I mean, I got probably 5 or 6 old phones. Do they have the storage and memory chips in it? Can I sell them to Apple cheaply? Or not cheaply, expensively? Bush, here's Come Down on the Buzz.

0: Alien and Farm, Smooth Criminal, all part of Nonstop Rock. Getting going here on a morning buzz. My name is Mildog. We got Family Night coming up with your Green Bay Packers. August 7th is Family Night. Offensive defense going in with the scrimmage. 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
0: Sunshine 72 today, partly cloudy 51 tonight, sunny 75 on Tuesday. Showers likely, possibly a thunderstorm. Partly sunny, 75 on Wednesday. Sammy gets us back in the Nonstop Rock, 55 on the buzz.

of Nonstop Rock on the Buzz. Sheboygan ASAP off today. They're back at it at Wildwood Park Tuesday for Plymouth Dirt Track Racing Night. Yeah, you get close, up close and personal with some Plymouth Dirt Track Racing cars and check out some great Sheboygan A's baseball tomorrow night here in Sheboygan.

0: This is kind of sad, actually. Who doesn't love a good old tree? They say the famous major oak in England's Sherwood Forest, kind of about the legend of Robin Hood, they say it may have died. It's not sprouting leaves this year, so they're worried it might have died. They say that tree is well over 1,200 years old. Kind of made it kind of sad to see that tree go away. We'll get to Metallica on the way. Zeppelin, Ozzy up next.
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2: From the WHBL Newsroom, here's the latest. I'm Stace Keen. Sheboygan is set to welcome its first cruise ship this week. WHBL's Kevin Zimmerman has the details.
3: Sheboygan's reputation as a Great Lakes cruise destination gets its debut on Thursday when American Cruise Lines makes the first of four visits this year. American is a luxury cruising experience that's expected to bring an international group of travelers to Sheboygan as the first stop after departing Milwaukee on a 9-day, 5-city trip before returning to Milwaukee. Stops in Sheboygan also include July 2nd, August 2nd, and August 9th, each of them including an overnight stay. Director of Planning and Development for Sheboygan, Taylor Zeinert, called the addition another great example of Sheboygan's beautiful waterfront and marina being one of the city's greatest assets, and we are pleased to welcome American Cruise Line and their guests to Sheboygan. Kevin Zimmerman, WHBL News.
2: Mental Health America's Lakeshore is hosting their 21st annual There is Hope Walk for Suicide Awareness. It's happening September 19th. MHA Lakeshore Executive Director Julie Prater says the event's become a powerful event for community members who've been impacted by suicide. Each September, the event brings hundreds of people together during Suicide Awareness Month to break the stigma of suicide, honor loved ones who are lost, and build community around hope and connection. For more information on the walk or the services offered by Mental Health America Lakeshore, you can click the link attached to this story on our website. Alcohol is believed to be a factor in an accident which left one woman dead and a man arrested following a car accident in Fond du Lac yesterday morning. Fond du Lac sheriff officials say the accident happened when a vehicle traveling southbound on Mill Pond failed to yield the right-of-way of the vehicle traveling northbound on County Highway V in the town of Auburn. The female driver of the northbound vehicle sustained serious injuries. She died at a hospital. A passenger in her vehicle was transported to a local hospital for treatment of minor injuries. The driver of the southbound vehicle was arrested after being released from an area hospital. In the WHBL Newsroom, I'm Stace Keen.
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Ozzy, Mr. Crowley, all part of Nonstop Rock on a Mystery Box Monday. Giving away some of those Amazon mystery boxes with Sheboygan Discount Warehouse. We'll have your keyword coming up here in a minute. Right now, it's Puddle of Mud. Control on the boat.

0: Aerosmith back in the saddle. Yeah, Monday back in the saddle. Whole week ahead of us, huh? Oh, boy. 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
0: Sunny 75 for today, partly cloudy 52 tonight. Sunny 75 on Tuesday. Showers likely, possibly a thunderstorm. Partly sunny 75 on Wednesday. Morning forecast, Wednesday 6-5 of thebuzz.com. 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
1: Are you yawning? In the middle of this while I'm breaking it down? 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

0: 96.5 The Buzz welcomes Nitro Circus. That's going to be coming up to the home of the Timber Rattlers, the Neuroscience Group Field in Appleton on August 14th. 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
2: From the WHPL newsroom, here's the latest. I'm Stace Keene. American Cruise Lines will be adding a stop in Sheboygan as part of their Great Lakes cruises. Their first cruise ship makes its first of four Sheboygan port calls planned for the summer on Thursday, June 25th. Sheboygan Mayor Ryan Sorensen had teased the possibility of the new cruise stop on his Facebook page last week. Mental Health America Lakeshore is hosting the 21st annual There Is Hope Walk for Suicide Awareness on September 19th. MHA Lakeshore Executive Director Julie Prater says the event's become a powerful event for community members who have been impacted by suicide. Each September, the event brings hundreds of people together during Suicide Awareness Month to break the stigma of suicide, honor loved ones who were lost, and build community around hope and connection. For more information on the walk or services offered by Mental Health America Lakeshore, you can click the link attached to this story on our website. The City of Sheboygan has announced a community engagement event on Thursday, July 9th from 6 to 8 at Paradigm Coffee and Music. Organizers say this is your opportunity to share your thoughts about the future of our community. The event will feature topic-specific discussion tables focused on transportation, housing, and environmental priorities. A summertime staple is returning to Sheboygan this week. WHBL's Kevin Zimmerman has the details.
3: A staple of Sheboygan summers launches its 2026 season when the John Michael Kohler Art Center's Levitt Amp Music Series of concerts returns next Thursday at City Green. The popular Thursday night concerts began in 2015, and after several consecutive years of competition to get the concerts, the Levitt Foundation that funds the events nationwide made Sheboygan a permanent member of the series. The June 25th concert begins at 6 p.m. with the appearance of the Indian Community School Eagle Singers, which honors their native identity through drumming and the sharing of traditional songs. The headliner is Lindsay Liu, whose sound draws from bluegrass, folk, and Americana with a powerful, roots-driven style. Kevin Zimmerman, WHBL News.
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Limp Bizkit, My Way, coming in by text request, 451-2300, 451-2300. 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
0: Sunny 75 today and looking at partly cloudy double nickels for tonight. Sunny 75 again on Tuesday. Chance of rain actually likely. Possibly a thunderstorm. Partly sunny 75 on Wednesday. 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

0: Smashing Pumpkins, 1979. I'll put a nonstop rock on a mystery box Monday. Text the word puzzle to 451-2300. Have a chance to win that Amazon mystery box from Sheboygan Discount Warehouse. 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
2: From the WHBL Newsroom, here's the latest. I'm Stace Keen. Sheboygan is set to welcome its first cruise ship this week. WHBL's Kevin Zimmerman has the details.
3: Sheboygan's reputation as a Great Lakes cruise destination gets its debut on Thursday when American Cruise Lines makes the first of four visits this year. American is a luxury cruising experience that's expected to bring an international group of travelers to Sheboygan as the first stop after departing Milwaukee on a 9-day, 5-city trip before returning to Milwaukee. Stops in Sheboygan also include July 2nd, August 2nd, and August 9th, each of them including an overnight stay. Director of Planning and Development for Sheboygan, Taylor Zeinert, called the addition another great example of Sheboygan's beautiful waterfront and marina being one of the city's greatest assets, and we are pleased to welcome American Cruise Line and their guests to Sheboygan. Kevin Zimmerman, WHBL News.
2: Mental Health America's Lakeshore is hosting their 21st annual There is Hope Walk for Suicide Awareness. It's happening September 19th. MHA Lakeshore Executive Director Julie Prater says the event's become a powerful event for community members who've been impacted by suicide. Each September, the event brings hundreds of people together during Suicide Awareness Month to break the stigma of suicide, honor loved ones who are lost, and build community around hope and connection. For more information on the walk or the services offered by Mental Health America Lakeshore, you can click the link attached to this story on our website. Alcohol is believed to be a factor in an accident which left one woman dead and a man arrested following a car accident in Fond du Lac yesterday morning. Fond du Lac sheriff officials say the accident happened when a vehicle traveling southbound on Mill Pond failed to yield the right-of-way of the vehicle traveling northbound on County Highway V in the town of Auburn. The female driver of the northbound vehicle sustained serious injuries. She died at a hospital. A passenger in her vehicle was transported to a local hospital for treatment of minor injuries. The driver of the southbound vehicle was arrested after being released from an area hospital. In the WHBL Newsroom, I'm Stace Keen.
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Hope yourself a lovely little Monday. My name's Mill Dog. I had to get my ass back to Plymouth. I turned the pool heater on before I left, so I plan to do a little swimming today. Otto's, or Bildo's up next. Otto's in with the Nitro Circus All Request Buzz Lunch. That's right, kids, all this week. Again, you can win tickets for Nitro Circus in Appleton in August. Deep Purple, nonstop rock, your morning buzz.

Disturb Batman, Sheboygan Track Station 106.5, The Buzz, and howdy doody dooters. Happy Monday morning. Hopefully it's treating you well. Nice and sunny start to the day. A little cooler, but all in all, not too bad. Actually going to be a little on the cooler side for the foreseeable future. Not going to get like cold or anything, but staying out of the 70s. But we'll get into that here shortly. It is Ticket Window Monday. Details on that up after some requested ELO on the other side of the new one from Black Label Society of the Buzz.

0: request of music for me, Yellow. That one going out to Phil. Appreciate you, pal. Got a 16 minutes after 9 o'clock on your Monday morning. Hopefully it's going well for you. Again, my name is Bill Dope. Thank you for joining me. A happy belated Father's Day to all the pas out there. Hopefully the day treated you well. Hung out with my ma for a little bit. Was a good time. Got together with a buddy who was doing a little bark grilling and drinking and stuff. Was a good-ass time. Hopefully it was the same for you fine folks out there. Back on into the swing of things on a Monday morning. Of course, ticket windows getting back at it. We're going to get things started off with Milwaukee County Zoo tickets. Those are up for grabs today and on Thursday. I believe we'll have a pair during the noon hour tomorrow. They are valid all the way through the end of the year, so that is kind of cool. Use them kind of whenever you want. You got a weekend that works out. We'll hopefully be able to help you out with that one. Listen all through the day, at least this morning. We will go the text to win route. Listen for your keyword. We'll give that out to you, random points. When you hear it, text them in, 920-451-2300. Sixth person through going to be getting themselves a pair of tickets to go check out the Milwaukee County Zoo. Again, that's open and up and running. Tickets are good through the end of the year as well. So, again, schedule-wise, it's kind of up to you to make that one work, which like the options with that one. What can we say? We'll take a look at the weather buzz, and we've got some STP up next in the buzz.
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0: A little bit of a cooler start to the day today. Mostly sunny, 63 degrees here in Sheboygan. Not a ton of room for it to warm up as well. High of 65 degrees. Staying mostly sunny, staying dry. Going to be a little bit breezy, but all in all, not horrible. Overnight low, 52 degrees. Next couple days, not too far off of what we're dealing with today. Mostly sunny once again. Tomorrow, high of 67 degrees for your Tuesday. Wednesday, looking at a high of 65 degrees. Comes with a 75% chance of some thunderstorms around the area. A couple showers may linger throughout Thursday. High of 67 degrees. Partly cloudy, 67 on Friday. We're looking at Saturday, partly cloudy, high of 68 degrees. So again, going to be a little on the cooler side this week, but it's not going to be terrible. 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

Def Leppard, Sheboygan Truck Station 106.5, The Buzz, nonstop rock rolls on, heading our way towards 10 o'clock. More requests coming in. Did hear some ELO. That one going out to Phil. Also wanted me to throw out a shout out to the Relco Service Parts from old Radiator Phil. Done and done, my guy. Pat got your requested, what was it? I got it plugged in. Pink Floyd on the way. We'll sneak that in before we get into 10 o'clock. Keep coming. 920-451-2300. Got some Aerosmith, Funeral Portrait all up on the way. Throwing the new one from Breaking Benjamin up after the Chili Peppers of the Buzz.

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from the funeral portrait. It's Dark Thoughts, Sheboygan Truck, Station 106.5. The buzz got us just shy at 10 o'clock. Again, ticket windows, they are on the way. It is also a Mystery Box Monday. Details on that on the other side at 10 o'clock. Plus, more room for your requests. This one going out to Pat. Want to hear some Pink Floyd?

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is from the Foo Fighters. It's your favorite toy, Sheboygan's Rock Station 106.5. The Buzz, little after 10 o'clock again. Mystery Box Monday is here. Details on that here in a second. Goes hand in hand right along with Ticket Window Thursday. Again, today, Milwaukee Zoo tickets up for grabs. Let's see if we can't get that first winner of the day in. If you would like to go check out the Milwaukee County Zoo, all you got to do, text TICKET, T-I-C-K-E-T, to 920-451-2300. 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Six bursts through getting themselves a pair of tickets to go check out the Milwaukee County Zoo, which is up and running. These tickets are good through the end of the year. So schedule-wise, it's kind of up to you. If you do want to check out the Milwaukee Zoo, text TICKET, T-I-C-K-E-T, to 920-451-2300. Got some requested kicks after Kiss on the Buzz.

0: texted in request for Kicks. Don't close your eyes. That one going out. Eric, appreciate you, pal. We are 16 minutes after 10 o'clock. Rolling on through your ticket window Monday morning. Did get the first one in the books. Bunch of people excited about the zoo. I don't blame you. Sounds like a good time. Worked out well. Congratulations to Andrew, was the sixth person. Drew, got you all squared away here at the radio station. We'll have more chances all through the day. For sure, get at least one more in before I'm done. I will roll on with a couple this afternoon. I believe we'll have a pair during the noon hour tomorrow, as well as a few more opportunities on Thursday to go check out the Milwaukee Zoo. Not only that, it is a Mystery Box Monday as well. Shout out to our friends at Sheboygan Discount Warehouse, doling out another potentially another free mystery box potentially headed your way. 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One random listener going to be getting themselves a mystery box drawn at end of business today. We'll wait till tomorrow morning to actually reach out. Would be maybe a little bit of a jerk move to be just sending. He's like right at 12:01. He's like, bing, you got a mystery box. Just tell me in the morning, jerk face. There you go. Puzzle, P-U-Z-Z-L-E, to 920-451-2300. Get you in on a mystery box, my friends. Take a look at the weather, Buzz. Got some requests of Metallica up next to the Buzz.
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0: Still sunny, 65 degrees here in Sheboygan, which if I am remembering correctly, this time last hour was set at the high, pushing that just a smidge north of that, 66 the high for today. Expecting mostly sunny skies, overnight low 52 degrees for tonight, so it's going to be cooling off. Next couple days, pretty much kind of right at where we're at temperature-wise today. Mostly sunny again tomorrow, high of 67 degrees, 65 and a 70%. Chance of Wednesday showers and thunderstorms. Slight chance of some showers on Thursday. High of 67 degrees. 35% chance of showers for your ticket window Thursday. Wrapping up the work week on Friday with partly cloudy skies and a high of 67 degrees. As it's set now Saturday, partly cloudy, 69 the high. Slight chance of some Sunday showers with a high of 71 degrees. So again, staying kind of the mid to upper 60s till Sunday. May sneak into the 70s, but kind of staying pretty consistent with the exception of thunderstorms expected on Wednesday. And that's as of now. Of course, subject to change, current conditions, extended forecast. Online, 1065thebuzz.com. Get us back on in nonstop rock. I can't remember who it was that sent in the request for Warren. I'll dig around and see if I can't find that. Billy Morrison, AC/DC, and Bush up after requested music from Metallica kicking us off. This one coming in from Wanda, but wanted to give a shout out to the folks at the Yuckum's Smash Shack. Very much appreciate y'all listening. Getting us back into nonstop rock with Metallica, For Whom the Bell Tolls on the Buzz.

ACDC, Sheboygan's Rock Station 106.5. The Buzz got us both right at 25 minutes away from 11 o'clock. Got the Buzz Lunch, an hour and 25 minutes from firing off. Tim was the one that texted in that request for warrant. I have got that up on the wave. Boss Man got your rush on the other side of 10 o'clock, and then one jotted down. We'll get you more details on the upcoming Buzz Lunch. Billy Morris and Sally on the Ernest of the Buzz.

0: Requested music from Warrant Uncle Pam's Cabin. That one going out to Tim. Appreciate you, pal. We are 17 minutes away from 11 o'clock. Keep those requests coming. Have slowed down as they usually do about this time. Colleen, we'll see how. Let me see how the next hour goes. If I get a couple more, I'll for sure be able to toss it in. Worst case scenario, you are at the top of the list for the Buzz Lunch. That said, keep them coming. 920-451-2300. If there's something you want to hear, let us know. We'll see if we can't make that one work. That said, Boss Man, do get your requested music from Rush shortly after 11 o'clock. Get some Rage, Seether, and Zeppelin up next on the
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Rocket Truck, Station 106.5. The Buzz got us about 5 minutes away from 11 o'clock. I think I just got a text in. Is that another request? I will see if I can make that one work, Jason. Again, it always kind of, we'll see how the next hour goes. I always try to save a couple of them for the noon hour to get started off. But more

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Lincoln Park, the end. Sheboygan Truck Station 106.5, The Buzz. We are just about 10 minutes after 11 o'clock, heading our way towards the Buzz Lunch. As of right now, I have got two songs jotted down. I do have one plugged in, ready to go. Other than that, that's it. As of right now, we will see how the rest of the hour goes. Get a couple in, maybe able to sneak some in. Worst case, as always, make up a list, get that set aside for the noon hour. We'll get you more details on that here shortly. I got some Shine down there, latest upon the way, throwing the new one from 3 Days Grace as well. Korn and requested music from Rush up after Tool on the Buzz.

0: Texted in request for a rush. That is the Trees, Sheboygan's Rock Station, 106.5 The Buzz. Shout out to Boss Man Wiener on that one. As of right now, that's the last one I got plugged in, ready to go. Again, I do got two songs jotted down for the noon hour. We will see how the rest of the hour goes. Couple more in, come in, maybe able to make something happen. Worst case, we'll set that aside for the noon hour. About 40 minutes, we'll get that fired off. As we did last week, we have got the Nitro Circus All Request Buzz Lunch, noon till 1 o'clock. All this week looks like this is going to be the last week of Nitro Circus tickets. So if you want to check that one out, be on your toes, be the first person through, answer birthday-related trivia correctly, and we will get you a pair of digital tickets to go check out Nitro Circus. That is going on Friday, the 14th of August. Neuroscience Group Field in Appleton hosting that one. That is the home of the Timber Rattlers. So be on your toes. Again, birthday song, semi-birthday related trivia. Your chance at Nitro Circus tickets. Tomorrow, of course, it's Tuesday, so we will have Doesn't Suck. I believe we will have another pair of Milwaukee Zoo tickets up for grabs, which, again, we will have chances through the day today for, and, of course, on Thursday, part of a ticket window Monday. Take a look at the weather, Buzz. We have got some corn set to kick us off up next on the Buzz.
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0: Sunshine and 65 degrees here in Sheboygan. It has been kind of hovering right around here as far as the high. The high is set at 65 degrees. This time last hour, 66. Not expecting a whole lot of improvements out there. It's a bit breezy. Feels like 63 out there, but staying sunny throughout the day. Overnight low, 52 degrees for tonight. Tomorrow, mostly sunny. A high of 66 for your Tuesday. Wednesday, still expecting some showers, thunderstorms. That is actually bumped up to an 85% chance of showers and thunderstorms for your happy, happy hump day. Looking at a high of 66.

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Sheboygan Truck Station 106.5. The Buzz getting closer and closer. Buzz Lunch right around the corner. Still room for yours. We'll run you through the details real quick. One more time before I boogie. Got some chili pepper

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0: Rivers under the bridge, Sheboygan's Rock Station 106.5. The Buzz getting closer and closer to the Buzz Lunch. Still room for your requests, 920-451-2300. Something you want to hear, let us know. We've got about 13 minutes before we get that fired off. Let's see if we can't sneak another ticket window winner in. Again, we have got Milwaukee Zoo tickets up for grabs today. 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

KOD, Sheboygan's Rock Station 106.5, The Buzz. Well, that's going to do it. My name is Bildo. Have yourself a lovely rest of your Monday. Be back a little later on this afternoon. Be back tomorrow morning as well. More ticket windows on the way. Again, your shot at zoo tickets. Did just sneak in another one. Congratulations, Dan. Got you all squared away with those zoo tickets here at the station, pal. I'll talk to you later. Have a good rest of your Monday, gang.

106.5 The Buzz, Nonstop Rock, Patty, Good to Be King. What's up, man? It is Otto. I'll request Buzz Lunch on again for a ticket window Monday, 920-451-2300. Got something you want to hear. 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Plus, all your requests. Again, 920-451-2300. Matt looking for, could you throw in Cold Chamber and Ozzy Shock the Monkey? Which, well, I mean, it depends on the monkey being shocked, but sure, can make that work. It's on the Buzz Lunch, 920-451-2300.

0: 106.5 The Buzz, Nonstop Rock, Text Request Metallica, The Merciful Faint Medley, 920-451-2300, something you want to hear on a Monday. Ugh. Sun got a little brutal yesterday, so gotta watch out if I bump into things. Scrape. No, I'm fine, thank you. All right. That was worth it, man. Road America, always great for the weekend. Indy cars, good times. 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Call them in, text them in. Yeah, it's something you want to hear.
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0: Sunshine 72, clear skies 54 tonight, sunshine 74 Tuesday. She's a nice day out. And so, got 67 right now in Sheboygan, 91 partly cloudy for Abu Dhabi. Weather details, 1065thebuzz.com. 920-451-2300. 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All request buzz lunch. Good morning, sir. Have some room for some hearty. Colleen from New Holstein. Done and done. Rockstar, it's on the all request buzz lunch. 920-451-2300.

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106.5 The Buzz, nonstop rock text request from Jason Killswitch, and I believe Scott looking for Volbeat up front of that. 920-451-2300. Got something you want to hear. Out of man, happy Monday. Doug at Relco, can I hear? She's only 17. I thought I fell in love with her over the weekend, but thanks much, and yum buddy, to which, oh, God, guys. What have I told you about requests that might wind up with me in a deposition somewhere? Did you, in fact, receive that message from him? Which, well, yeah, just saying. It's on the Buzz Lunch.

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0: 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There you go, Big Rob. 920-451-2300. Something you want to hear. 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Birthday four-pack for you today. Meryl Streep, 77. Lindsay Wagner, 77. Donald Faison, 52. Tracy Powell, the Mrs. Michael J. Fox, 66. Director Uwe Boll, 61. Actress Mary Lynn Rashkab. Chloe, 24. 55 today. Radio, TV, person Carson Daly, 53. NBA legend Clyde the Glide Drexler, 64. Senator Elizabeth Warren, 77 years old. Pocahontas, huh? Yeah, okay. Actress Amy Brenneman, 62. Author Dan Brown, Da Vinci Code fame, 62. Former NFL quarterback Kurt Warner, 54. And UFC legend Randy Couture, 63 today. Music birthday, Cyndi Lauper, 73 years. WWE Hall of Famer yet? Did she get... she has to have gotten in by now. I mean, come on. The Rock and Wrestling Connection. Cyndi Lauper? Rock? Well, all right. Steve Page from Bare Naked Ladies, 56. And rapper Schoolie D, 60. Born on this day, no longer with us, John Dillinger, Kris Kristofferson, Pistol Pete Maravich, Freddie Prinze, Earthquake, John Tentna, and indie driver Dan Weldon. Birthday songs today. Born on this day, no longer with us, bass player Larry Junstrom from 38 Special. Chris Traynor from Helmet, 53 today. Dickie Barrett from the Mighty Mighty Boston, 62. And the big one, well, around here anyway, Todd Rundgren, 78 years old. How many days till Packers training camp opens up? Soon, my friend, soon. But all right, well, happy birthday, Todd Rundgren. And we move. Text to win birthday trivia. Your shot to win your way in for Nitro Circus in Appleton. Here we go. 68 years old today. Actor and legend gets thrown around a lot. In this case, I would call it very, very apt. Mr. Bruce Campbell, 68 years old. Of course, the Evil Dead series. And my personal favorite of the series, Army of Darkness. This is my boomstick. All right, so Army of Darkness trivia. What is the last line spoken by Ash in Army of Darkness? Text to win, 920-451-2300. Text in. First one to get it right, going to Nitro Circus. What is the last line spoken by Ash in Army of Darkness? 920-451-2300. Text in. What is the last line spoken by Ash in Army of Darkness? 920-451-2300.
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0: 106.5 The Buzz, Nonstop Rock. Happy birthday, Todd Rundgren, and bang on the drum all day. By the way, training camp opens Monday, July 27th. So, a month and 5 days away. Okay, that's rookie camp. First official practice is the 29th. And they got the full schedule out, so. But Green and Gold Fan Zone's going to have many of your details on that. And, of course, Go Pack Go. 920-451-2300. Something you want to hear. All right, text to win birthday trivia. Congratulations to Tom on his way to Nitro Circus. What is the last line spoken by Ash in Army of Darkness?
1: Would have even been king. But in my own way, I am king. Hail to the king, baby.
0: Hail to the king, baby. You said all the words right, right? I said most of them. All right, there we go. 920-451-2300. I'll swallow your soul. Come get some, Ash. Housewares. 920-451-2300. Something you want to hear on a Monday. Let's see. Otto, you mentioned it's Elizabeth Warren's birthday. What, how could you skip Anthrax Indians? It's a good point, sir. It's a good point, sir. It's on the Buzz Lunch. 920-451-2300.

106.5 The Buzz, Nonstop Rock Buzz, Lunch Leftover, dropping in. Otto, you got new Breaking Benjamin, Something Wicked. Yes. Yes, I do. There you are. Tony looking for Allman Brothers before that. 920-451-2300. Getting through your mystery box Monday. All right. I will have your text to win word for Mystery Box Monday with Sheboygan Discount Warehouse on the way here. Otto, could we get the funk out with Extreme? Thanks much, Psycho Dave. Done and done, sir. It's on the Buzz Lunch. Leftovers. 920-451-2300.

0: Buzz, Nonstop Rock, Cinderella. And Nobody's Fool, Bossman Wiener, dropping that in for Butcher J and the Meat Cutters. Was in last week, besides, Shaved Ham has Best American Potato Salad, mouthwatering. All kinds of good stuff over there at Brockman's. You know what? We're probably going to have Beat the Butcher coming back pretty soon here. Not yet, but pretty soon. Keep listening. 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
0: Sunshine 72. She's a nice day out. And so, clear skies 54 tonight. Sunshine 74 on your Tuesday afternoon. Looking at 68 right now. Sheboygan Brew Crew down in Cincinnati. Got thunderstorms this afternoon, which hopefully will move out of the way in time for Brewer baseball tonight. Again, you couldn't just put a roof on the stupid ballpark. Either way, weather details 1065thebuzz.com. Got more on the way inside your sports calendar. Buzz Lunch Leftovers 920-451-2300. I was looking for Linkin Park. All right, we'll get to that. Electric Call Boy, to which, well, I don't have Spaceman, but I do have Electric Call Boy and the Offspring. And let the good times roll. It's Rick from Pawn Stars. Best I can do is let the good times roll. 920-451-2300.

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Sports calendar on the way, another solid hour. Ticket window Monday, got your shot to head down to the zoo on the way. And Pearl Jam, Yellow Ledbetter on The Buzz.

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1: And Sports Day Monday. Bird crew on the road yet out in Cincinnati. Weather pending, but Big Woo back tonight. Hey, all right, good. Need Woodruff back, man. Brewers.tv, 6:10 first pitch for that. KC Tampa, Yankees in Detroit, MLB Network 5:30, Atlanta and San Diego, ESPN late game, 9 o'clock out on the coast. WNBA, USA, Phoenix and Indiana, that's USA Network, 7 o'clock, World Cup Soccer, group stage getting down to the end, Argentina and Austria playing right now. Once again, okay, next time we do the World Cup, Austria and Australia have to play one another where it's the loser goes home just right away because we can't have both. It gets confusing. Via Austria. Oh, another shrimp on the bobby? No? Where you go? All right. France and Iraq coming up at 4 o'clock. That's on Fox. Norway and Senegal at 7. And Jordan taking on Algeria. Fox Sports 1, 10 o'clock tonight. WWE Raw, Netflix, although 2 o'clock. Yeah, special start time today, but it's Netflix, so whenever you feel like it. World War II with Tom Hanks on the History Channel. Again, no spoilers, please. Got to see how this thing plays out. And a brand new American Ninja Warrior, NBC, at 8 o'clock. 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

Us nonstop rock sick puppies, you're going down. Get the Ice Nine Kills coming. Ozman hopping on the crazy train on a Monday. It's on the buzz.

0: 106.5 The Buzz, nonstop rock, lettuce from Ice Nine Kills with McKenna Gray, saying Twisting the Knife. Another solid hour on your ticket window Monday, on your mystery box Monday. Let's see, Sheboygan Day is off tonight, going to be back at it Tuesday. Oh, Plymouth Dirt Track Night. 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
0: Sunshine 72 for the afternoon. Clear skies 54 tonight. Sunshine 74 on Tuesday. Looking at 68 right now in Sheboygan, 45 and partly cloudy for Mongolia. Weather details 1065thebuzz.com. Another solid hour nonstop rock. Another ticket window on the way. Get you hooked up for the Milwaukee County Zoo and Allison Chains, God Heaven Beside You on the Buzz.

106.5 The Buzz, Non-Stop Rock, Pretty Reckless. And When I Wake Up. Getting to Five Finger Death Punch, brand new stuff dropping in. 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

0: 106.5 The Buzz, Non-Stop Rock, Five Finger Death Punch, and Eye of the Storm. Get through another solid hour on a Monday, which, yeah, boy. Yeah, the weekend just flies past sometimes. Actually, I was a little confused when I showed up today. Walked into the break room and, donuts sitting there, which, yeah, you know, we get donuts dropped off every once in a great while by somebody or something, and dropped off donuts. The Air Force guys were here talking to somebody from one of our sister stations. I was like, Air Force guys? So somebody, like, report a UFO sighting, and this is the, you didn't see any UFO, did you? Oh, yeah, well, I clearly saw to the west there. Why don't you have a donut, sir? No, I didn't see any UFO. No, that was swamp gas trapped in a weather balloon. That's what that. Either that or they may be trying to recruit some of us. In my case, I think that ship may have sailed, my friends. I mean, as much as I would love to, I'd be honored to fight for my country. I don't think you want me joining any form of armed forces at this point. Especially the planes, man. You should see me on Top Gun on the NES. It's not good. I can do the landing part, but the rest of it's just not that. Yeah, you don't want me for that gig, guys. Trust me. Have you seen my glasses? I have enough trouble driving. You don't want me in a plane. Just saying. But, well, thank you to the Air Force all the same. And, hey, kids, there you go. Non-stop rock. Foo Fighters coming.
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So fake, getting through your ticket window Monday. Another shot to win your way into the Milwaukee County Zoo on the way. The Ballad of the World's Worst Criminal, Hendrix. Hey, Joe.

106.5 The Buzz, Nonstop Rock, Scorps, heading for the zoo. Speaking of which, another Milwaukee County Zoo ticket window going to be on the way shortly here. 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

0: 106.5 The Buzz, Nonstop Rock, Incubus. And pardon me, Otto, moving you through on your Monday. Mystery Box Monday. By the way, don't forget, text PUZZLE, 920-451-2300. 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Going to be back Saturday night. Yes, of course, the 106.5 The Buzz Super 6 Late Models. 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
0: Sunshine 72 for the afternoon. Clear skies 54. Night sunshine 74. on Tuesday. Got 69 right now in Sheboygan. Nice. 79, partly cloudy, Rio de Janeiro, Brazil. Weather details, 1065thebuzz.com. Afternoon oddity on the way. Another solid hour of nonstop rock. Autograph. 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It's on the Buzz.

106.5 The Buzz, non-snap rock, Weezer, Undone, The Sweater Song. I'm going to get Linkin Park coming. That is from them. Unplugged, Alice in Chains before 4, and Daisy Daisy shook me all night long on The Buzz.

0: 106.5 The Buzz, non-stop rocking in Lincoln Park with the emptiness machine. And down to Florida once again for your afternoon oddity, where a Florida man arrested after he showed up to a traffic stop and pretended to be the driver's lawyer. Police found drugs in the vehicle and on the woman. In her arrest warrant affidavit, deputy said the traffic stopped happened along I-95 right before 3 a.m. After being read her Miranda rights, the man randomly showed up, told officers he was the driver's lawyer. Wearing a suit and tie, tried to negotiate a deal for her, which that's not how that works, but claimed to be certified and licensed to practice in Florida and Georgia, though could not provide any documentation. Check of the vehicle's information confirmed the man was, in fact, not an attorney. Did show he had been arrested last year on a DUI. Deputies asked the driver how she knew the man. She advised it was through a friend. Had spoken to him in the past, and he had told her he was a lawyer, felt she needed a lawyer during the traffic stop, so she had called him to contract his services. Yeah, turns out, not actually a lawyer. As a result, by the way, the man arrested, now faces charges. Obstruction by a disguised person, and practicing law without a license. Yeah. Number one, if your lawyer attempts to negotiate with the cops at the traffic stop, that's not how that works. You don't do that there. And yeah, just you're a lawyer? Yeah, totally a lawyer. Uh-huh. Can I see some identification to prove you're a lawyer? It's in my other suit that I'm I don't have it with, but no, I'm a lawyer. Uh-huh. Yeah. I don't know. Maybe you know, when the cops get involved, maybe that's the good time to admit not actually a lawyer, and you showed up at 3 a.m. to a traffic stop. No. Yeah, I'm totally a lawyer, man. Believe me, I really, really am. Oh, Florida. Nonstop rock, Alice in Chains coming.
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0: Clear skies down to 54 tonight. Sunshine 74 Tuesday. Chance of overnight showers Tuesday night. Mostly cloudy. And 57, and it's only Wednesday, might be a little on the wet side of things. Got 68 right now in Sheboygan, 76, partly cloudy, Honolulu, Hawaii. Weather details, 1065thebuzz.com. 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

106.5 The Buzz, Nonstop Rock, Evanescence, and Who Will You Follow? Getting to Poison, also Sabbath and Nine Inch Nails before 5, 311. Getting down. It's on The Buzz.

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0: 106.5 The Buzz, Nonstop Rock Poison, and the Unskinny Bop. Bop, bop. Bop. Another solid hour on a Monday. There we go. Got Bildo back at 5. All right, next chance. Zoo tickets going to be coming up. Does It Suck during the Buzz lunch tomorrow? Also, another shot at Nitro Circus tickets. Text to win birthday trivia tomorrow. And once again, nice running into a whole bunch of people out at Road America this week, which, I mean, where else would you rather be? I mean, IndyCar, I mean, God, weather was just right. And good times headline. Thank you once again, Road America. And yeah, all kinds of good stuff coming up out there, too, man. IMSA. Ah, can't wait. Getting a 6-hour IMSA race this year. Yeah! Finally, a for real IMSA race. That shit, that's going to be awesome. RoadAmerica.com, by the way, for tickets to that. Let's roll. Let's be careful out there. Don't let them grind it down. Go Brewers. Have a good one, friends.
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Paranoid. Got Bill Doe coming at 5. Have a good one, friends. Buzz lunch tomorrow, noon, and 9 Inch Nails. 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

Foreigner, hot-blooded, Sheboygan's Rock Station 106.5, The Buzz, and howdy-doody dooters. Happy Monday afternoon. Wrap it up and take a window. Monday, we'll run it back on Thursday. We do still have a Mystery Box Monday up and running. That will get you details. Black Label Society's new one up after fuel on The Buzz.

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1: 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In the middle of this while I'm breaking it down? Huh? 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

0: music from Black Label Society. That is Name and Blood, Sheboygan's Rock Station 106.5 The Buzz. Again, thank you lovely folks for joining me. Hoping that your Monday treating you well. Got us a little after 5 o'clock. Wrapping up Ticket Window Monday. We'll run it back on Thursday. Details on that a little bit down the road, but you do still have time. If you have not gotten in on it yet, Mystery Box Monday rolls on with our friends at Sheboygan Discount Warehouse, doling out another mystery box could find its way to you. 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
0: Still sunny, though, a little bit cooler than what some of the last couple days have been. Sunny, 64 degrees here in Sheboygan for the time being. Gradually going to be cooling off. Looking at a low 56 for tonight. Tomorrow, looking mostly sunny. High of 67 degrees, 65, and a 70% chance of some showers, thunderstorms through the day. Wednesday, Thursday, very slight chance of some lingering showers, 35%.

Sheboygan Truck Station 106.5. The Buzz rolling on through the nonstop rock, heading our way towards 6 o'clock. Got some Toadies a little bit down the road. Metallica, Zeppelin up after Deftones. Infinite

0: Zeppelin, Sheboygan Truck Station 106.5, The Buzz, heading our way towards 6 o'clock again. Ticket windows wrapped up today. We'll run it back on Thursday. Details on that a little after 6 o'clock. Before we get into that, throwing some Metallica up after Toadies next on The Buzz.
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0: music from Breaking Benjamin. That's Something Wicked. Sheboygan's Rock Station 106.5. The Buzz. I believe it's their 7th studio album. It's all done. Hopefully we'll get some details on that in the near future. But as mentioned a little bit ago, ticket windows wrapped up today. Was our first day of some Milwaukee Zoo tickets. We'll run it back on Thursday. Again, these are good, kind of whatever works for your schedule. The zoo is open till the end of the year. These tickets are good until the end of the year. So be listening all through the day Thursday. We'll be throwing in those ticket windows, random points when you hear it. Hit us up, 920-451-2300. Sixth person through going to get themselves a pair of tickets to go check out the Milwaukee County Zoo. If you want to check out more details, you can check out some of the animals. MilwaukeeZoo.org is their website. Can purchase tickets there as well. But again, through the day Thursday, we'll be opening up those ticket windows. When you hear it, hit us up, 920-451-2300. Sixth person through getting on the Milwaukee Zoo, getting a pair of tickets to go check out the Milwaukee Zoo. Sorry, hiccups are bugging me. Rough struggle bus when you're talking.
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0: Still sunny, but the temperature's starting to dip. 63 degrees here in Sheboygan. Ultimately looking at a low of 52 degrees for this evening into the overnight hours. Next couple days, staying pretty consistently where we're at temperature-wise through the day today. 67, mostly sunny tomorrow. 70% chance of some showers, even some thunderstorms on Wednesday with a high of 65 degrees. Very slight chance of some lingering showers on Thursday with a high of 67.

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Sheboygan's Rock Station 106.5. The Buzz getting closer and closer to 7 o'clock. So that is just about gonna do it. Get some Primus and Ozzy. Should be able to sneak in some GNR before I'm out of here. Turnstile up on the other side of Rush on The Buzz.

0: Look out for me, Sheboygan's Rock Station 106.5 The Buzz. Well, that is going to do it. My name is Bildo. Have yourself a lovely rest of your Monday. Be back tomorrow morning. Get your Tuesday underway again. Still time to get in on your mystery box. If you have not yet, text Puzzle, P-U-Z-Z-L-E to 920-451-2300. But on that note, I am all donezo. Have a good one,
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